0: report says average asking rents in BC fell 4.5% in July, continuing a more than two-year decline. Our provincial reporter Emily Joveski has more.
1: The latest rent report from Rentals.ca and Urban Nation says average rents for all property types in BC fell 4.5% compared to last July. The cost for a one-bedroom was $2,071, down 4%. BC tied with Ontario for the steepest rent declines in Canada last month. BC's Housing Minister Christine Boyle noted asking rents were down close to 12% from their August 2023 peak and said the downward trend is encouraging. Emily Joveski, Vista News, Victoria.
0: Wildfire officials say crews are working around the clock at the major wildfire near Summerland to try to control the blaze and allow people to safely return home. About 20,000 people are under evacuation orders in BC, many of them from the Summerland and surrounding areas threatened by the Bald Range wildfire. Cliff Chapman with the BC Wildfire Service says the biggest challenge for firefighters will be if the skies clear in the coming days.
2: We have had very, very poor air quality. The smoke is sitting in the valley bottoms, and that smoke, albeit very difficult for us to live with, is also helping suppress the wildfires.
0: BC firefighting crews may get some help in the next few days from cooler temperatures and higher humidity, while potential rain is forecast for parts of the southern and central interior. Canada's defense minister says the military is on standby to help with BC's wildfire response if needed. David McGuinty says federal and provincial officials are in constant contact and are assessing the situation hour by hour.
3: We have not yet received a formal request for assistance directed from emergency preparedness to the Canadian Armed Forces. Should we do so, we are prepared to assist.
0: The federal government has approved a request from BC for help securing accommodation for people who are evacuated, especially in the Summerland area.
4: News is brought to you by CUPE Vancouver Island Workers, delivering the public services island communities rely on. CUPE, better services, better communities.
5: Thank you, news team. Now we look over at the world of sports. Today in the MLB, the Toronto Blue Jays up against the Boston Red Sox. The Blue Jays have beat the Red Sox each of the last two nights. We'll see if they can make it three in a row. Seattle Mariners, they've got a game against the New York Yankees. That one also underway. And not really a ton else going on in sports. Tomorrow in the CFL, the BC Lions are up against the Calgary Stampeders. They're on the road, but that's kind of it. Now, over to Mason with the weather.
6: The current temperature is 27 degrees Celsius. Tonight it should be 15 with clear skies. Tomorrow morning it is 28 with partially cloudy, partially sun.
5: And if we look ahead to the weekend, what do we got here, Mason?
6: It is Saturday, 26 degrees and sun, and then it's the same for Sunday.
5: Awesome. Thanks so much.
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1: Yeah, last hour of the afternoon show, 5:11 on our Wednesday, which, I mean, since we're afternoon on a Wednesday, you know, that means we're closer to next weekend than last weekend. But that really doesn't matter to our co-host today because every day is a weekend for you right now.
2: Yeah.
1: You're on summer vacay.
2: Correct.
1: Going between, what grade are you going into now?
2: Six.
1: Grade six. Jeez. You nervous at all?
2: A little.
1: Are you at one of those schools where grade six is the last year and then you got to go somewhere new?
2: Nope.
1: No. Okay. Gotcha.
2: Grade seven is.
1: Okay. Wait, grade seven's the end?
2: Yeah.
1: That's weird. Okay. So I'm from Ontario, which the people love when I bring up. We go junior kindergarten to grade eight in the same place.
2: Wow.
1: And then high school is grade 9, 10, 11, 12. That's not like that here.
2: Nope.
1: No. So you got to go to middle school coming up in just over a year.
2: Yep.
1: Wow. Okay. Well, we got Mason in here. Mason is riding in the Great Cycle Challenge. This is year number six. 11 years old, year number six. You do the math at the percentage of his life that he's been doing this, raising money what are you guys raising money for?
2: Kids cancer.
1: Okay. Helping fight kids cancer. And you've done really well over the years. I love that. If you want to go check out Mason's fundraising page, it's over on greatcyclechallenge.ca. His name is Mason, M-A-S-O-N, Scargle. Spell your last name, Mason.
2: S-C-A-R-G-A-L-L.
1: Put that in over on greatcyclechallenge.ca. You'll see his fundraising page. Over the years, you've ridden 1,600 kilometers, which, by the way, that's more than the Tour de Rock rides, which is pretty cool. And you've raised $15,400 over the years. That's pretty dang cool. And if you're interested in chipping in, today is a good day to do it because they've got a match campaign going on. There's a family who is matching all the donations that are made to the Great Cycle Challenge for today. You getting tired of riding a bike or you still like it?
2: Still like it.
1: Do you ride during the year at all or just in the summer?
2: I do little rides, but not like huge ones like I did on Monday, which was like Tanzer area to Lake Cowichan.
1: Yeah, that's a bit of a ride.
2: And back.
1: And back. Yeah, I don't know, like, I think the average 11-year-old might be a little freaked out thinking about riding all the way to Lake Cowichan and back, but that's pretty cool. Pretty cool. Mason, he's riding in the Great Cycle Challenge. If you're interested in donating, do so. GreatCycleChallenge.ca. His name is Mason Scargle.

0: Glass Tiger with Rod Stewart singing on that one. Do you know either one of those people?
1: Nope.
0: Yeah. I wouldn't either if I was 11. We got Mason joining us, co-host. You're doing like a full work day for us, pretty much. I've been asking you questions. I've been asking you to throw songs in here or there. Like, you feel like you've done a work day?
1: Yep.
0: Well, we'll pay you. I guess I kind of paid you an ice cream.
1: Yeah.
0: White Spot dropped off some ice cream for Pirate Pack Day. Have you ever had, like, you grew up here. You must have a lot of Pirate Packs in your day.
1: A few.
0: Yeah, a few. All right. You're participating in the Great Cycle Challenge. It's a pretty dang cool thing. Do you feel like you've ridden 1,600 kilometers over the last 6 years? Like, that's crazy for an 11-year-old.
1: Nope. My mom was looking it up this morning, and it is actually like Vancouver to Regina.
0: What?
1: Yeah.
0: And yeah, that's pretty far. That's pretty far. I'd have some pretty sore legs. Holy smokes. That's unbelievable. Yeah. If you're interested in donating to Mason's campaign, greatcyclechallenge.ca. His name, Mason Scargill. Did I say it right that time?
1: Yeah.
0: You don't have to hit me with the meter stick?
1: Nope.
0: Okay. There's a first time for everything. Have you had a favorite ride of this year? You're 190 kilometers in already to your 400 kilometer goal. That's unbelievable.
1: Yeah. It was, for me, they are all pretty good, but one of my favorites was we actually rode like a little bit past Shaunakan Lake.
0: Oh, I've never ridden down that way. Is it hilly?
1: Yeah, a little.
0: You liking hills now?
1: Yep.
0: I would imagine it's pretty tough on your mom and dad when they ride with you and they're doing hills and you're just going up and down like nobody's business.
1: Yeah.
0: He's hard to keep up with. I've been out on a bike with him a couple of times. Mason Scargill is his name, greatcyclechallenge.ca. If you're interested in donating, all the funds are going towards helping fight kids' cancer.
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0: Okay, we got Mason joining us in the studio. Mason, we've played a lot of your favorite songs today. Like, yep. You picked our song, we didn't mention this, you picked our song for Sing for a Slice.
1: Yep.
0: Paradise City. You know, Guns N' Roses? We got a song coming up later on that's one of your picks that's going to blow your mind. This one is one of my favorite songs. Okay? And it's going to become one of yours if I crank it up loud enough here in the studio. Do you believe me?
1: Yeah.
0: Okay, he believes me. It's Benson Boone.

0: I'm trying to remember how this all came up. If you're listening to the afternoon show, we were talking about chocolate bars. Do you remember how this came up, Mason?
1: Yep.
0: Can you enlighten me? Like, how did this all come up?
1: You had a listener come in with, well, it all started when you were dreaming of Wonder Bars. They were sending you pictures. And then a listener brought in two Wonder Bars for you.
0: Oh, yeah. Kelsey. Yeah. She brought in some Wonder Bars.
1: Yeah.
0: And I actually got a text from your dad when that whole segment was on. And you guys didn't have nice things to say about the best candy bar on the planet. Did you?
1: We've changed our mind.
0: I love this. So so you came in today and you told me that you guys did like an experiment because of all of this. You guys did like a taste test. A chocolate bar off. And what were your options? Which ones did you guys have?
1: We had a Wonder Bar, a Twix Bar, Mars, and then Snickers.
0: Okay. And did you guys do like before rankings and after, or just taste test and you went into it?
1: Just taste test and we were ranking.
0: Okay. So give us your final results. Yeah.
1: For the Wonder, 4.7 out of 5.
0: Okay, I think that's what Kelsey gave it, too.
1: Yeah. And then Twix was 4.2 out of 5. Mars, 4.5 out of 5. And Snickers, 4.3.
0: Wow! So the Wonder Bar is on top.
1: Yeah.
0: So your dad saying that Wonder Bar was not the best is just a reinforcement of our number one rule, which is?
1: Parents are always wrong.
0: That's it. That's it. Parents are always wrong, especially when it comes to the Wonder Bar. Do not diss the Wonder Bar. Did you take a bite and instantly know this is the best candy bar on the planet?
1: Yeah.
0: Yeah. Try the Wonder Bar. Unless you have a peanut allergy, do not try the Wonder Bar because there's a lot of delicious peanut butter in there. But the Wonder Bar stands as the greatest candy bar on the planet, no questions asked.
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1: Take your clothes off, bam, bam, bam, bam. Take your clothes off, and I like your body. And I'm like, this is gross. That's

0: I hope that little Easter egg was nice for somebody. Anyways, hey, my name's Nicholas. We're coming up on 6 o'clock.
1: What?
0: 6 o'clock? You almost did a whole work day, buddy. Do you feel tired?
2: Yeah, a little.
0: Yeah, just imagine if you had to work half of a real job. Like, this is not a job.
2: No.
0: No, no. Anyways, we got Mason in the house, 11 years old, doing the Great Cycle Challenge for the 6th time, 6 years in a row. And so far, you've raised this year. Oh, shit. We had a donation coming from a listener. Let me refresh. Oh, my gosh. We've had a bunch of donations. We started at $1,700 when the show got underway. We're at $2,200. How cool is that?
2: That's pretty cool.
0: That's pretty dang cool. Anybody who's donated to you, just want to give you a chance to say thanks.
2: Thank you.
0: Yeah, it's a pretty cool thing. You've had so many people donate to you over the years.
2: Yeah.
0: It's really neat. And hopefully we'll have you in again next year to do it again.
2: Yeah.
0: What was I going to talk to you about? There was something. Yeah, we're going to play a song. We're going to have a song play out. Dolly Parton, you wanted?
2: Yep.
0: You know we're not a country station. Do you know that?
2: Yeah.
0: Okay, he wants to hear Dolly Parton. I mean, he's raising money to help kids fighting cancer, so I mean, I guess we should play him a song. I should mention one more time where you can donate if you're interested. GreatCycleChallenge.ca. His name is Mason Scargill. Did I say it right?
2: Yeah.
0: I'm doing better every time. So Mason, first name, last name, Scargill. Spell it for me.
2: Mason, M-A-S-O-N, Scargill, S-C-A-R-G-A-L-L.
0: And you can find him over on GreatCycleChallenge.ca. Today is a special day. They're doing a match campaign. So every dollar becomes $2 donated towards the campaign. So if you're interested, today would be a good day to pitch in to the cause. We're going to play Dolly Parton. But before we do, I want to give you a chance to say good night to the people. You sign us off today.
2: Good night.

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1: We've all lost track of time before, but this is a whole nother level. And an email that I got from a listener who has asked me to keep them anonymous, which I will do, but they said I could share the story. So here goes.
2: You've got mail.
1: I got this email today saying that this person wanted to thank me for telling them what day of the week it was. Okay. They said, I recently had a close family member pass and some other stressful things on my mind. I've been feeling overwhelmed and was really looking forward to the weekend and some time off work. The end of the day came and I decided last minute to go camping to take my mind off everything. I packed up my vehicle. I headed off to the first place that I thought of. I like to camp in remote places. I got there, I set up, I ate some dinner, I spent a little bit of time looking at the lake and the stars, then went to bed early. I got up, I packed up my shelter, I made myself something to eat, I was packing up the all the stuff into my truck, I was listening to the radio, I heard Justice on the air doing one of his segments and thought it was kind of weird to hear him that early on the weekend. I thought maybe he was just covering a local event, and then I heard him a second time again say, Happy Friday. I thought it was weird. He just made a mistake. Maybe it was something recorded. Finally, a third time, he said, hope you're having a great Friday. I realized, oh my God, it was Friday. I immediately drove back to cell service, called my boss, explained what happened, profusely apologized. And then my coworkers told me they had put in a wellness check from police because of how unlike me it was to no call, no show to work. Had Justice not multiple times mentioned it was Friday on the show, I would have stayed out camping for the entire weekend and intended time, and maybe there would have been an actual search party looking for me. I would have felt so much worse if I was the cause of wasting valuable emergency workers' time and resources, especially with all the stuff that's happening in the province. Thank you, Justice. On a side note, I will now pay closer attention to what day it is of the week. Well, thank you for that email. I mean, that is a hilarious losing track of time story. Just leaving work one day being like, oh, yeah, through another work week, Friday is done, and it's actually Thursday, and you just take off. That story is hilarious. I'm glad it comes to a good end. And I thank you very much for listening and allowing me to share this story. I'm glad I could be of assistance in helping get you found again. Thanks so much for listening. I love reading listener emails. 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I am Justice, J-U-S-T-I-S, at 897sunfm.ca.
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0: Sure attached. Jiffy Lube Dunkin'. In and out in a jiff. 60 Trunk Road. 840 idiots making news. Dumb people doing dumb stuff. This one's fantastic. We go to Fort Lauderdale, Florida, where deputies have made an arrest of a man by the name of Samuel Lackey, who broke into and boarded a JetBlue Airbus 320. Not to hijack it, not to take it for a joyride, just to fall asleep and pass out in. So this big Airbus was parked at an airport in Fort Lauderdale undergoing some maintenance. And according to the sheriff's office in Broward County, everything was caught on camera, where the plane pulled into the just outside of the shop area. The portable steps were driven up towards the door. It was opened. People worked on the plane during the day. And then sometime in the evening, while work was wrapping up on it, Samuel Lackey jumped over a fence at the airport, ran onto the plane, and stayed inside. And I guess the maintenance workers didn't give it too good of a check before they locked it up for the night and taxied it to where it was parking overnight. The next morning, the doors to the plane were unlocked, the aircraft was pushed back into its maintenance parking space, and when JetBlue employees arrived at the plane to bring it back to the airport to test it, they found Lackey on the plane. He slept there overnight. Didn't take the plane anywhere, didn't do anything on it, didn't move it, just slept. And it actually forced a flight cancellation because, of course, crews had to go through and check everything all over again because some random guy was on the plane all night long. Lackey was arrested on charges of unarmed burglary of an occupied conveyance, criminal mischief over $1,000, and interrupting or impairing critical infrastructure. His bond set at $10,000. Samuel Lackey for breaking and entering onto an airplane, getting maintenance, and sleeping in there for the night is today's 840 idiot.
1: You idiot.
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1: Just want you to know, if you're a middle child, I see you. Well, I don't see you. Like, I'm in a room by myself right now. I don't see you. But, like, you know what I mean? Like, I see you. I acknowledge your existence. I know you're there. Are you a middle child? Did you have a middle child upbringing where it felt like you were ignored? It felt like it was never your turn for the cool thing. It was never your turn for the treat. And it was always your turn to take the trash out to the garbage bin. Well, today, Wednesday, August 12th, it's hilarious that this falls on a hump day Wednesday, the middle day of the work week. But if you're a middle child, today is all about you.
2: August 12th is Middle Child Day. Of course, you didn't even notice. We can finally celebrate a day for the kid who grew up asking,
3: "Did anybody actually notice I was here?"
2: The oldest one got the new clothes. The youngest got attention.
4: Aww.
2: And the middle child got...
3: whose turn is it to take out the trash?
2: But middle children are masters of survival. They can disappear from a family gathering, eat the last cookie, and nobody notices until the youngest starts crying. So find a middle child today and say, "We see you." Just be prepared. They've been waiting for 20 years to tell you exactly how you screwed them up. Warning, Middle Child Day may cause sibling resentment, competitive storytelling, and the sudden discovery that
5: Mom really did have a favorite.
1: I gotta say, and I gotta ask, like, being the middle child, like, that bad? I'm an oldest. It's me and my brother. There's two of us. And I feel like a lot of the people that I'm around, even still these days, are either one or two child households. It was them as an only child, or they had one other sibling. So I was never really around other middle children. Not because I don't like them, just because I wasn't. But if you were a middle child growing up, is the middle child stereotype of being ignored real? If so, I'm sorry.
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1: To continue on with the middle child day conversation, got this text in from Crystal, because kind of the knock, I guess, stereotypically on being the middle child is you're ignored because you weren't the first child and then you're not like the baby in the family, right? And Crystal had texted in and said, good morning, I'm the middle child of 5 kids in a blended family. The oldest child is 7 years older than me. The youngest child is 7 years younger than me. Quite often, I wasn't allowed to do things because of what the older children did. I only got hand-me-down clothes, but then the younger kids got more of the attention. But now that we're older, I'm the one all my siblings come to if they need help or advice. It sucked growing up, but now I'm grateful. And yeah, that's kind of the knock on maybe just not even being the first child, like whether you're middle or youngest, is the older child gets to do things before mom and dad realize A, how expensive it is, or B, how dangerous it is. And Crystal said, I was always told I couldn't stay out late because older kids would get that late curfew and then not make it home in time for it. That's a tough pill to swallow. Middle children, air your gripes, air your grievances, share your stories. Today is your day. It is National Middle Child Day.
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1: You are a middle child. Today is your day. It is the one you get a year. Not the oldest, not the first that the parents went through with everything, the first day of school. Also not the baby in the family. So if you're the middle child today, yeah, make it about you. This is like your birthday weekday, you know, when people do that, or the birthday month. No, this is your day. So middle children, if you want to share your stories about maybe times where you were a little bit forgotten. This story just came in from Sheila off our text line, 250-746-4897. Said, I had three sisters, two of which were 7 and 9 years older than me, and then one 7 years younger. I was kind of in the middle. On vacation one year, when I was 11, we were stopped at a grocery store in northern Alberta to grab some things. Well, when I went outside the store, they were gone. They left me there, all alone. Drove away. I sat there for a good 15 minutes before they clued in and came back. So I'd say I was a middle child, all right. Yeah, and if this was like the time before cell phones, that's like nightmare stuff, right? Because you can't call and be like, hey, you left me behind. It's like, well, I sure hope they come back. I'd like to see my family again. It would be cool if they turned around. You have any middle child stories to share? 250-746-4897. 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
1: A crazy busy week and weekend ahead here in the Couch Valley. Let's look ahead to this Saturday. The Couch and Craft Beer and Food Festival is back out in Chemainus. 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And just so many great craft beer brewers from across the valley, across the province. They all show up. We've got some food trucks as well. It's a great time, an incredible time. And this Sunday, we've also got the Beverly Corner Show and Shine, which I'm going to be at on location. Really excited about that. For more details on those events and any events going on around the valley this week, like there's so much going on this week and this weekend, go check it out over on our community calendar on mycouchvalleynow.com.
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1: Hey, do you want me to just bust out or what?
0: I mean, you could, but I feel like I should do the intro. All right, hang on.
1: Hang on. Would you please take me home?
0: Pump the brakes. who even is this? Who are you?
1: I'm Rachel Jackson.
0: Hey, Rachel.
1: Hi.
0: I'm assuming that you're calling in because you'd like to sing for a slice. you seem brave enough to sing for a slice. Can I do the intro?
1: My sister is laughing his head off at me.
0: That's incredible. So I'm going to at least do the intro here, and then you can do your thing again. We'll put the spotlight on you.
1: Okie dokie.
0: Okay, here it is.

0: Oh my Lanta. Congratulations. Maybe the most overzealous caller we've ever had in my entire existence here at Sun FM. I loved every single second of it. Congrats. You won yourself a $50 gift card to Little Town and Robert Street Pizza.
1: Right on. Thank you so very much.
0: You ever been to Little Town and Robert Street Pizza before?
1: I have not.
0: No.
1: No.
0: No. Well, hopefully you enjoy it. What's your favorite thing to get on a pizza?
1: Oh, God. I've never tried a sardine. How about that?
0: You've never tried a sardine?
2: I'm not doing it.
1: Oh, apparently that's a no-go.
0: Do people have sardines on pizza?
1: I think so.
0: What kind of sick freak would put a sardine on a pizza?
1: It's just those little eyes that look at you, you know? I can't get over that.
0: Yeah, I don't want to look at something's eyes while I'm eating it.
1: No, me neither.
0: So no good.
1: Anyway, let's just go with cheese. Cheese will do every day.
0: Cheese on a pizza, that is much more normal than a sardine.
1: Roger.
0: Okay. Thanks for calling, Rachel. Appreciate you.
1: Thank you. Bye now.
0: Bye.
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1: Wednesday, which, I mean, since we're afternoon on a Wednesday, you know, that means we're closer to next weekend than last weekend. But that really doesn't matter to our co-host today because every day is a weekend for you right now.
2: Yeah.
1: You're on summer vacay.
2: Correct.
1: Going between, what grade are you going into now?
2: Six.
1: Grade six. Jeez. You nervous at all?
2: A little.
1: Are you at one of those schools where grade six is the last year and then you got to go somewhere new?
2: Nope.
1: No, okay, gotcha.
2: Grade seven is.
1: Okay. Wait, grade seven's the end?
2: Yep.
1: That's weird. Okay, so I'm from Ontario, which the people love when I bring up. We go junior kindergarten to grade eight in the same place.
2: Wow.
1: And then high school is grade 9, 10, 11, 12. That's not like that here.
2: Nope.
1: No. So you got to go to middle school coming up in just over a year.
2: Yep.
1: Wow. Okay. Well, we got Mason in here. Mason is riding in the Great Cycle Challenge. This is year number six. 11 years old, year number six. You do the math at the percentage of his life that he's been doing this, raising money what are you guys raising money for?
2: Kids cancer.
1: Okay, helping fight kids cancer. And you've done really well over the years. I love that. If you want to go check out Mason's fundraising page, it's over on greatcyclechallenge.ca. His name is Mason, M-A-S-O-N, Scargill. Spell your last name, Mason.
2: S-C-A-R-G-A-L-L.
1: Put that in over on greatcyclechallenge.ca. You'll see his fundraising page. Over the years, you've ridden 1,600 kilometers, which, by the way, that's more than the Tour de Rock rides, which is pretty cool. And you've raised $15,400 over the years. That's pretty dang cool. And if you're interested in chipping in, today is a good day to do it because they've got a match campaign going on. There's a family who is matching all the donations that are made to the Great Cycle Challenge for today. You getting tired of riding a bike or you still like it?
2: Still like it.
1: Do you ride during the year at all or just in the summer?
2: I do little rides, but not like huge ones like I did on Monday, which was like Tanzer area to Lake Cowichan.
1: Yeah, that's a bit of a ride.
2: And back.
1: And back. Yeah, I don't know. Like, I think the average 11-year-old might be a little freaked out thinking about riding all the way to Lake Cowichan and back, but that's pretty cool. Pretty cool. Mason, he's riding in the Great Cycle Challenge. If you're interested in donating, do so. GreatCycleChallenge.ca. His name is Mason Scargill.
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1: I'm trying to remember how this all came up. If you're listening to the afternoon show, we were talking about chocolate bars. Do you remember how this came up, Mason?
2: Yep.
1: Can you enlighten me? Like, how did this all come up?
2: You had a listener come in with, well, it all started when you were dreaming of Wonder Bars. Uh-huh. They were sending you pictures. And then a listener brought in two Wonder Bars for you.
1: Oh, yeah, Kelsey. Yeah. She brought in some Wonder Bars.
2: Yeah.
1: And I actually got a text from your dad when that whole segment was on. And you guys didn't have nice things to say about the best candy bar on the planet. Did you?
2: You've changed your mind.
1: I love this. So you came in today and you told me that you guys did like an experiment because of all this. You guys did like a taste test, a chocolate bar off. And what were your options? Which ones did you guys have?
2: We had a Wonder Bar, a Twix bar, Mars, and then Snickers.
1: Okay. And did you guys do like before rankings and after, or just taste test and you went into it?
2: Just taste test and we were ranking.
1: Okay, so give us your final results. Yeah.
2: For the Wonder, 4.7 out of 5.
1: Okay, I think that's what Kelsey gave it too.
2: Yeah. And then Twix was 4.2 out of 5, Mars 4.5 out of 5, and Snickers 4.3.
1: Wow. So the Wonder Bar is on top. So your dad saying that Wonder Bar was not the best is just a reinforcement of our number one rule, which is?
2: Parents are always wrong.
1: That's it. That's it. Parents are always wrong, especially when it comes to the Wonder Bar. Do not diss the Wonder Bar. Did you take a bite and instantly know this is the best candy bar on the planet?
2: Yeah.
1: Yeah. Try the Wonder Bar, unless you have a peanut allergy. Do not try the Wonder Bar because there's a lot of delicious peanut butter in there. But the Wonder Bar stands as the greatest candy bar on the planet. No questions asked.
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1: Good morning, I'm Tyler Hay. The municipality of North Cowichan is looking for volunteers to join its Agricultural Advisory Committee. The committee provides advice to council on agricultural and food security issues, including land use, farming, water protection, climate adaptation, and food production. The municipality is looking for people passionate about the future of agriculture and food security in the community. The deadline to apply is August 21st at 4:30 in the afternoon. Applications can be submitted online at the municipality's website. A report says average asking rents in BC fell 4.5% in July, continuing a more than two-year decline. Our provincial reporter Emily Joveski has more.
2: The latest rent report from Rentals.ca and Urban Nation says average rents for all property types in BC fell 4.5% compared to last July. The cost for a one-bedroom was $2,071, down 4%. BC tied with Ontario for the steepest rent declines in Canada last month. BC's Housing Minister Christine Boyle noted asking rents were down close to 12% from their August 2023 peak and said the downward trend is encouraging. Emily Joveski, Vista News, Victoria.
1: Wildfire officials say crews are working around the clock at the major

0: wildfire near Summerland to try to control the blaze and allow people to safely return home. About 20,000 people are under evacuation orders in BC, many of them from the Summerland and surrounding areas threatened by the Bald Range wildfire. Cliff Chapman with the BC Wildfire Service says the biggest challenge for firefighters will be if the skies clear in the coming days.
1: We have had very, very poor air quality. The smoke is sitting in the valley bottoms, and that smoke, albeit very difficult for us to live with, is also helping suppress the wildfires.
0: BC firefighting crews may get some help in the next few days from cooler temperatures and higher humidity, while potential rain is forecast for parts of the southern and central interior. Canada's defense minister says the military is on standby to help with BC's wildfire response if needed. David McGuinty says federal and provincial officials are in constant contact and are assessing the situation hour by hour.
2: We have not yet received a formal request for assistance directed from emergency preparedness to the Canadian Armed Forces. Should we do so, we are prepared to assist.
0: The federal government has approved a request from BC for help securing accommodation for people who are evacuated, especially in the Summerland area.
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4: Thanks, Tyler. Appreciate that. 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For sports, the Blue Jays just keep on winning. They've taken the first three of their series against the Boston Red Sox after last night's 6-4 victory. The Jays and Sox wrap up their series this afternoon. 12:07 is the first pitch today. The Seattle Mariners, they continue to struggle. Had a lead yesterday, but ended up falling 10-5 in New York against the Yankees. The Mariners and Yankees wrap up their three-game series this morning. First pitch is at 10:35. And Week 11 kicks off in the CFL this afternoon when the BC Lions take on the Calgary Stampeders. Kickoff for that is at 6 o'clock. Tomorrow sees Ottawa battle Winnipeg at 5:30.
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4: On your Thursday morning, haven't heard of any issues out there on the roads, but if you do want to let us know of anything you're seeing that could be slowing things down out there, 250-746-4897 is the number to call or text. For your weather today, sunny skies, mostly sunshine. 28 is the high for us today. Feels like 31 with the Humidex. Tonight, it's a little bit cloudy and down to 16. Tomorrow's an interesting one. Sun and cloud, a 40% chance of showers tomorrow afternoon, and the risk of a thunderstorm as well. 26 feels like 31 tomorrow. Saturday, sun, cloud, there's a 30% chance of showers that's come in with a high of 26. Seems like that'd be mostly in the early morning with a chance of rain Friday night as well. Right now in the valley, it's 6:06 and 13 degrees.
6: He's always early, like early, early. 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
2: Who's ready for an awesome day?
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13: It's showtime.

It is Thursday, August 13th. Welcome, everybody, to the Sunrise Show. My name is Justice. Hope your day's gotten off to a solid start. Today is all about the lefties. Today is National Left-Handers Day. If you've ever written down a bunch of notes on a grocery list only to find the ink smudged and it all over the butt of your hand, this one's for you. On the show today, a lot of stuff planned. You ever lost track of days before? Follow up on yesterday's conversation. I'm playing in a big corporate fundraising golf tournament today. Are there like office terms that I need to know? Like, I know people say rundown. I have no idea what a rundown is. Do I need to know these words to converse with the bigwigs? We'll talk about being a lefty and clap day coming up on Sunday, as well as, plenty more fun stuff going on in the Valley we'll get to, including Miracle Treat Day. Go grab yourself a Blizzard from Dairy Queen today. Noah will be on location. That's between 2 and 6 that he'll be there, but Miracle Treat Day is going on all day. And as well, it is a Thursday, which means, as always, it is your chance to score a proud member of the 6 a.m. Club mug. You can text me the word mug right now to 250-746-4897. That is mug to 250-746-4897. We'll give it away just before 7 o'clock. It is the Sunrise Show and the show that stars you, and I'd be happy to throw you into the spotlight today. State of Shock, this is Money Honey. Good morning.

0: That is State of Shock and their song called Money Honey. It's here on 89.7 Sun FM and the Sunrise Show. Good morning. Thank you for the text in. Appreciate you getting you in the draw for a proud member of the 6 a.m. Club mug. It is brought to you by our friends at Capit. If you want to be in on the draw for a mug, pretty simple stuff. You just text me the keyword mug to 250-746-4897. That gets you in the draw for a coffee mug you can bring to the job site or the office or wherever it is that you go so freaking early in the morning every day. And brag to all of your friends and coworkers and enemies that you're in the club and they're not. Again, text the keyword mug to 250-746-4897. Right now, it is time for an early look at the nominee for our 840 Idiot.
1: He really is an idiot.
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4: If you're gonna be dumb, you gotta be tough.
0: This is one of those stories where it's just like, holy smokes, this must be so bad for you, right? The answer is yes. 840 Idiot and the nominees for it. Dumb people doing dumb stuff, idiots making news. Today, we are talking about a guy by the name of Peter Mossfield, who goes by his online persona, Booze Bag Fitness. Went viral fairly recently because he's been vlogging and documenting his journey of taking anabolic steroids, drinking heavily, not working out at all, with the goal of eventually entering a bodybuilding competition. And he actually entered a competition last week, Saturday, August 8th. He took part at the Men's Classic Physique Open Class B in New York at the Mecca Classic. Here's what the guy had to say about how his journey worked. Again, normal guy, wants to get huge, be a bodybuilder, but wants to lift zero weight, drink a ton of alcohol, and take steroids. Things that usually don't work together.
5: The reason I kept getting muscle gain was because I was doing a mental routine for about 3 to 5 minutes every single day. I would mentally go through these scenarios in my mind where I had to lift. Squatting, deadlifting, bench pressing, shoulder pressing, etc. I had to use those muscles to survive because that's what the foundation of all muscle building is. Your brain sends a signal to your body that your muscles need to get stronger in order to survive. But you don't have to actually lift the weight. You just have to imagine the scenarios to send those signals and to get the same end result.
0: Oh, I don't have to spend all that time in the gym. I just have to think about being there. So the guy's insane. And the story gets even crazier. So there's multiple rounds to the judging here. After the first round, Mossfield left the venue to go drinking. He then lost track of time, missed the finals, and finished dead last. He was consuming as many as 24 alcoholic drinks per day, according to his vlog. And he finished dead last in his first ever bodybuilding show. Peter Mossfield, the guy that lifts no weight, drinks a ton of alcohol, and takes a ton of steroids, entered a bodybuilding contest and finished last. Today's 840 Idiot.
2: You idiot.
4: Idiot.
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0: That is Banners and Someone to You. 6:32 on your Thursday morning. Appreciate you hanging out with us on the Sunrise Show today. Because it is a Thursday, it's a mug day. We're giving away a proud member of the 6 a.m. Club member mug. It is brought to you by our friends at Cap It. And you can score the mug that lets everyone else around you know you are the early bird that gets the worm. Whether that worm is the freshest cup of coffee from the pot at work or whatever it is, the best parking spot at the office, you're that early bird. Text the keyword MUG 250-746-4897. For your weather, apparently super red sun out there today. I have not gotten to the window to take a look outside yet today. And that was one of those mornings where I got here and was like, how did I get here? But apparently super red sun. It was smoky and smelled smoky yesterday afternoon. That's continuing on today by the sounds of it. 28 feels like 31 with the Humidex tonight, clear and 16. Tomorrow, a little bit of everything. Sun, cloud, chance of showers, risk of a thunderstorm, high of 26, but humid and feels like 31 tomorrow. Saturday, sun, cloud, and a baby chance of showers in the morning and a high of 26. Right now, 6:33, 14 degrees. Let's check in with Tyler from the newsroom to see what's going on. Morning, Tyler.
1: Good morning, Justice. The municipality of North Cowichan is looking for people to join its Agricultural Advisory Committee, and average asking rents in BC fell 4.5% in July. More on those, plus more at the top of the hour.
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0: Lady Gaga's Abracadabra is on Sun FM. Good morning. I hope you're enjoying your day. Thank you for all the texts in that have said the keyword mug. I'll give you about another 3 or 4 minutes to send those messages in. Text the word mug 250-746-4897. Gets you in the draw. Feels like people are in a good mood. Good vibes today. Gladys said, it's my Friday today. Feeling good? Yeah. Well, happy Friday to you and nobody else. It's Thursday today for the rest of us. And actually, one of the things we're going to be talking about on the show today is if you've ever just lost track of days, because we had a funny story about that yesterday. Maybe you missed an appointment or you showed up late for something or you showed up on a day that you weren't supposed to because you just forgot what day it was. If you've ever had one of those stories, I'd love to hear it. 250-746-4897. But yes, we are celebrating the 6 a.m. club at the moment. And our great friends at Cap It, if you want to text in the keyword mug, I have got a proud member of the 6 a.m. club mug I would love to give to you. So I'll give you about 2 more minutes to get those texts in until the end of the commercials. And then I'll give someone a ring. Because the 6 a.m. club, I mean, ever since like the Galaxy or maybe the Zuhalem left, it's the most exclusive club in town.
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10: 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One band, one unforgettable goodbye. 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The Final Curtain, 10 years later, brings the Tragically Hip's legendary final set list on this station, song by song. 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

0: Those are the Strumbellas. That song's called Hold Me. It's here on 89.7 Sun FM. Good morning. Thank you for the kind messages, everyone. Seems like people are having a great day, whether it's their Friday or just a song. I mean, that Black Eyed Peas one is a classic. Or just the red sun out there. You can just stare at it and kind of get lost in it a little bit, right? But hope you're enjoying your morning. Today's a Thursday. Means we give away a proud member of the 6 a.m. Club mug.
1: Hello, Michelle speaking.
0: Hi, Michelle. This is Justice from Sun FM. How you doing?
1: I'm very good, Justice. How are you today?
0: Oh, good. Thank you. What's going on for you this morning, Michelle?
1: I'm just waiting in front of my first client's house. I'm a CHW, community health worker.
0: A community health worker. So you drive around all day and visit people and take care of them?
1: Yes, and I'm a home support worker.
0: Yeah. Wow, that's so nice. You put a lot of clicks on your car, Michelle?
1: About 40, 45 a day.
0: Oh, that's not that bad. I kind of would have figured more, but yeah, at least it's not...
1: That ranges from maybe 8 to 10 clients a day.
0: Okay.
1: I take care of them, so keep them in their home so they don't end up in complex care.
0: Yeah, absolutely. Well, you're up early for it, and you officially, Michelle, are a member of the 6 a.m. Club.
1: Well, thank you so much, Justin.
0: Yeah, you're welcome. I've got a mug for you with your name on it, okay?
1: All right, I'll probably pop by today after work.
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1: Good morning, I'm Tyler Hay. The municipality of North Cowichan is looking for volunteers to join its Agricultural Advisory Committee. The committee provides advice to council on agricultural and food security issues, including land use, farming, water protection, climate adaptation, and food production. The municipality is looking for people passionate about the future of agriculture and food security in the community. The deadline to apply is August 21st at 4:30 in the afternoon. Applications can be submitted online at the municipality's website. A report says average asking rents in BC fell 4.5% in July, continuing a more than two-year decline. Our provincial reporter Emily Joveski has more.
2: The latest rent report from Rentals.ca and Urban Nation says average rents for all property types in BC fell 4.5% compared to last July. The cost for a one-bedroom was $2,071, down 4%. BC tied with Ontario for the steepest rent declines in Canada last month. BC's Housing Minister Christine Boyle noted asking rents were down close to 12% from their August 2023 peak and said the downward trend is encouraging. Emily Joveski, Vista News, Victoria.
1: Wildfire officials say crews are working around the clock at the major wildfire near Summerland to try to control the blaze and allow people to safely return home. About 20,000 people are

0: order evacuation orders in BC, many of them from the Summerland and surrounding areas threatened by the Bald Range wildfire. Cliff Chapman with the BC Wildfire Service says the biggest challenge for firefighters will be if the skies clear in the coming days.
1: We have had very, very poor air quality. The smoke is sitting in the valley bottoms, and that smoke, albeit very difficult for us to live with, is also helping suppress the wildfires.
0: BC firefighting crews may get some help in the next few days from cooler temperatures and higher humidity, while potential rain is forecast for parts of the southern and central interior. Canada's defense minister says the military is on standby to help with BC's wildfire response if needed. David McGuinty says federal and provincial officials are in constant contact and are assessing the situation hour by hour.
2: We have not yet received a formal request for assistance directed from emergency preparedness to the Canadian Armed Forces. Should we do so, we are prepared to assist.
0: The federal government has approved a request from BC for help securing accommodation for people who are evacuated, especially in the Summerland area.
3: News is brought to you by QP Vancouver Island Workers, delivering the public services island communities rely on. QP, better services, better communities.
4: Thanks, Tyler. 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For your sports, how about those Toronto Blue Jays? They've won three in a row over the previously red-hot Boston Red Sox. Last night, it was a 6-4 final. Today, the Jays and Sox wrap up their series at 12:07 before Toronto welcomes the New York Yankees to town. They're in a tough part of their schedule, and they're playing some pretty good ball. The Seattle Mariners, on the other hand, stink right now. They are collapsing. Yesterday, another loss. The Mariners fell 10-5 to the Yankees. Those two teams will finish off their series this morning at 10:35. And in CFL action, tonight is the kickoff to Week 11, where the BC Lions pay a visit to the Calgary Stampeders. Tomorrow, it's Ottawa and Winnipeg.
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4: Looks like everything's moving around just fine out there on the roads this morning. 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For your weather, pretty red sky out there. Once again, with all the haze, it smelled smoky yesterday and it's going to be hazy again today. Mostly sunshine with that haze. 28 is our high for today. 16 and clear overnight tonight. Tomorrow, sun, cloud, chance of showers, even the risk of a thunderstorm. 26 feels like 31 tomorrow. Saturday, sun, cloud, and a chance of showers in the morning, 26. Right now, it's 7:05 and 15 degrees.
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as a dad, he now totally understands why his parents couldn't help him with his physics homework. 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

Taylor Swift, I Knew It, I Knew You. 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Good morning, 7:13 on today, your Thursday, August the 13th. Today is National Left-Handers Day. Do we have any lefties listening to the show this morning? What are the positives and the negatives, the posies and the negatives about being left-handed? We had mentioned it right off the top of the show this morning, and maybe it was the combination of giving away the 6 a.m. mug plus it being Left-Handers Day, but Jeff had sent us a text and said, it took me far too long in life to realize that all of my coffee mugs are designed for righties. Not in the way that I can't drink it, but my side of the cup that I look at when I'm drinking the coffee is always the boring side. Oh, that's sad. And I gotta say, the 6 a.m. mug might be made for lefties. Because when you hold the handle on the 6 a.m. mug, I mean, you get to look at the beautiful Sun FM logo. But what you really want to show off is the fact that you're in the 6 a.m. club, right? And when you're drinking out of the 6 a.m. mug, the bragging, proud member of the 6 a.m. mug, or 6 a.m. club, that's shown to everyone else. But yeah, when I was thinking about, like, I am not a lefty, but I knew a couple growing up, and they were always, like, doing weird things with their binders, or they'd have to write at a weird angle because obviously your arm, it hits on the rings of the binders or it drags along the writing. I mean, guitars are not really made for lefties unless you actually, you know, go find a lefty guitar. Baseball gloves. I remember, like, when I was first playing baseball, I'd go look and I'd be like, oh, all these gloves are this way. I'm not a lefty thrower, but I knew people that were, and they had such a difficult time acquiring left-handed baseball gloves. Left-handed hockey sticks were not as popular back then as they are now. My brother was using like two-piece twigs because it was easier to find left-handed blades than it was to find an entire left-handed stick. But on today, National Left-Handers Day, if you've ever had that pencil graphite get all smudged on your butt of your wrist, or you've finished a coloring assignment in elementary school and wondered why you're dragging green ink everywhere you go, National Left-Handers Day, today is all about you and how the world is constructed for you to fail. Maybe not necessarily fail, but boy, it sure makes things a little bit more awkward, doesn't it?

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6: We're talking about being left-handers day and just how the world is constructed to not really work for you, right? Jan had texted in, which you can as well, 250-746-4897 is the number for our Fido text line. Said, two of my brothers were left-handed. Growing up, mom seated them at specific corners of the dining table so they were less likely to elbow the person next to them. With seven people at the table most evenings, this was definitely something that had to be considered. Yeah, I didn't even think about that. Or it's like if you were like writing something at a table, like at an office, if you're at a boardroom table and you were writing, you could definitely bump bows with the next person. We also have someone on the line, so let's take that. Hello, Sun FM.
7: You just had me laughing so hard here because I've got a left-handed story for you. I don't know if it's a left-handed story, but it pertains to that. And I just, have you got a minute for me?
6: Yeah, of course. Go for it.
7: I used to work in the kitchen, and we were out here in the Cowichan Valley, and in a kitchen anyways, and it was during lunch service. We had a young apprentice with us, nice young kid. He nicked himself in the hand while we were serving anyways. So we said, okay, just go get bandaged up, you know, clean off, bandaged up, and put a glove on. And he goes off, and he's gone forever. We wonder where he is. We're in the middle of it, and he finally comes back, and he's got his bandage on. And I go, where's your glove? Put some gloves. Just put a glove on. And he goes, well, there's a bunch of them. We know there's gloves there. He goes, yeah, just grab a box. And he goes, no, those are all... he goes, I caught myself in the right hand. Those are all left-handed. And we all kind of stopped and went, what do you mean left-handed? And he looks at us and he goes, well, all the boxes have L on them. And we literally just burst out laughing. Because L for large, right? And he went looking for a right-handed glove. Oh, my God. Every time I hear anything about left-handed, that story comes up. Because we literally stopped production in the kitchen because we were laughing so hard at the poor kid.
6: That's unbelievable. Thanks so much for the story.
7: Yeah, you mentioned left-handed day today, and I was just telling myself laughing going to work. Anyways, I thought I'd share it with you.
6: Yeah, I really appreciate that. What's your name?
7: It's Rico.
6: Rico, thanks so much for calling in and for listening, Rico. Appreciate you.
7: Of course, man. I love you guys.
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0: What a great tune that is. Vancouver Island's very own Jesse Roper. That's called Brightside. It's on Sun FM. Good morning. Thank you for hanging out with us on your hazy Thursday morning. The red-orange sun, like super vibrant this morning. And yeah, the haze is sticking around. Kind of arrived yesterday. I noticed when I left work, it was definitely starting to smell a little bit smoky. And yeah, it's kind of continuing today. 28 and feeling like closer to 31 or 32 with the Humidex today. So it is warm and mostly sunshine with that haze. Tonight, clouds clearing and 16 degrees. Tomorrow, a little bit of everything. Sun, cloud, there's a chance of showers tomorrow afternoon and even the risk of a thunderstorm tomorrow. 26, but really humid. Feels like 31 or 32. Saturday, sun, cloud, a baby chance of showers in the morning and 26. Right now in the valley, 7:35. It is 16 degrees and time for us to check in with Tyler from the newsroom. What's going on, Tyler?
1: Good morning, Justice. The municipality of North Cowichan is looking for people to join its Agricultural Advisory Committee, and average asking rents in BC fell 4.5% in July. More on those, plus more at the top of the hour.
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0: That's The Offspring. It's one of their new ones. Pretty solid, right? It's called Make It All Right, and it's here on 89.7 Sun FM on your Thursday, Left-Handers Day. You lefty? You proud of being a lefty? I was just talking with Steve on our text line at 250-746-4897. Said, I'm proud of me. Proud of being a lefty. It makes me a little bit different. Also finds it's beneficial in sports, musical. Plays darts right-handed. Can go both ways. Do it both. This is where being a lefty, I think, probably sucks the most. As someone who's not a lefty, it's got to be writing. Right? Has to be writing. Carla said, does celebrating Left-Handers Day count if you're ambidextrous? I can write left-handed upside down. What? What do you mean, left-handed upside down? She said, instead of writing left to right, it's right to left, but it's upside down so it doesn't smudge. Do you have to flip the page to be able to read it? She said, I can read it upside down. Other people, not my problem. My teachers hated me. I wonder why. Especially when I did it in cursive, she says. Can't do the upside down backwards cursive thing anymore. Why could you ever do that? Imagine like writing, you're writing an assignment. It's like, you know what would make this better? I guess as a lefty, you're probably trying to find like little cheats, little hacks, little ways to make writing in a binder or in like a spiral thing not suck, right? Because you're always bumping your wrist or your forearm on the rings. But could you imagine being a teacher? It's like a Thursday night, 9:30. You got a bunch of papers to grade. You're drinking your wine, watching TV, and then you're flipping through and you're like, one more left to grade. And it's Carla's witchcraft writing, upside down, backwards, cursive lefty. No wonder your teachers didn't like you. I said, like, what did teachers do when you did this? Carla said, I always had to rewrite them. I knew better, but I didn't care. It was a private school. If I'm going to be miserable, so are they. That's a way to go about it, I guess.
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1: Love and marriage, love and marriage, go together like a horse and carriage.
0: So, of course, the last couple of days, we've been talking quite a bit about Love is Blind Canada and the casting call that is out for that right now. If you are lonely, looking for love, and willing to... pretty good chance of embarrassing yourself on TV. Yeah, Love is Blind is happening. And it seems like there's been a little bit of a rallying cry from some Sun FM listeners to get Nicholas on the show. This is a voice note that came in from Hannah to 250-746-4897.
2: Good morning, Justice.
0: Hello.
2: All right, I am here with a pitch for you for a radio segment, maybe like a precursor to Love is Blind Canada. If Nicholas doesn't want to apply to that, you know, I hope we're all convincing him. I tried texting him yesterday. You can see the text. I and my best friend think that we should do a Love is Blind radio segment for Nicholas. Her name is Haley. She lives in Edmonton. She's also looking for love, just like Nicholas.
0: Mm.
2: But yeah, I'll keep this short. Let me know what you think. I just love you guys, and I love her, and I think it would be really funny.
0: It's funny. I mean, pretty much every, like, online personality / radio station is talking about like who the lonely person is in their life that they think should get put on the show. And I guess Nicholas is that for us. I texted Hannah back and like, I said, do we think Nicholas is looking for love? I said, I think he's more looking for the nearest Costco hot dog, which yeah. I mean, we were kind of talking about it here in the building yesterday where it's like, talking about Nicholas's audition tape where it's like just quirky enough that he might actually get picked. Hi, my name's Nicholas. I don't eat vegetables. I sleep in my car numerous times a year because I'm going to concerts all over the place. Like just quirky enough that it's not like, weirdo. But like, huh, this guy's got a little something going on, right? Yeah. So maybe, I don't know. I would never go on reality TV because I kind of feel like it's a disaster waiting to happen. But maybe we put together a little bit of a rallying cry and convince him to submit himself to the show. What's the worst that could happen? I don't even want to think about it.

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1: Good morning, I'm Tyler Hay. The municipality of North Cowichan is looking for volunteers to join its Agricultural Advisory Committee. The committee provides advice to council on agricultural and food security issues, including land use, farming, water protection, climate adaptation, and food production. The municipality is looking for people passionate about the future of agriculture and food security in the community. The deadline to apply is August 21st at 4:30 in the afternoon. Applications can be submitted online at the municipality's website. A report says average asking rents in BC fell 4.5% in July, continuing a more than two-year decline. Our provincial reporter Emily Joveski has more.
2: The latest rent report from Rentals.ca and Urban Nation says average rents for all property types in BC fell 4.5% compared to last July. The cost for a one-bedroom was $2,071, down 4%. BC tied with Ontario for the steepest rent declines in Canada last month. BC's Housing Minister Christine Boyle noted asking rents were down close to 12% from their August 2023 peak and said the downward trend is encouraging. Emily Joveski, Vista News, Victoria.
1: Wildfire officials say crews are working around the clock at the major wildfire near Summerland to try to control the blaze and allow people to safely return home. About 20,000 people are under evacuation orders in BC, many of them from the Summerland and surrounding areas threatened by the Bald Range wildfire. Cliff Chapman with the BC Wildfire Service says the biggest challenge for firefighters will be if the skies clear in the coming days.
3: We have had very, very poor air quality. The smoke is sitting in the valley bottoms. And that smoke, albeit very difficult for us to live with, is also helping suppress the wildfires.
1: BC firefighting crews may get some help in the next few days from cooler temperatures and higher humidity, while potential rain is forecast for parts of the southern and central interior. Canada's defense minister says the military is on standby to help with BC's wildfire response if needed. David McGuinty says federal and provincial officials are in constant contact and are assessing the situation hour by hour.
4: We have not yet received a formal request for assistance directed from emergency preparedness to the Canadian Armed Forces. Should we do so, we are prepared to assist.
1: The federal government has approved a request from BC for help securing accommodation for people who are evacuated, especially in the Summerland area.
5: News is brought to you by QP Vancouver Island Workers, delivering the public services island communities rely on. QP, better services, better communities.
6: Thanks, Tyler. 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For sports, Toronto Blue Jays, they go for a four-game sweep of the Boston Red Sox today. Jays are playing great ball. First pitch, 12:07 this afternoon after Toronto beat Boston 6-4 yesterday. Jays are kind of closing in on that final playoff spot. The Seattle Mariners, they're trending in the opposite direction, free-falling right now. Lost again yesterday to the New York Yankees by a score of 10-5. The Mariners have now lost six in a row and look to snap that losing streak against the Yankees this morning. That's at 10:35. In CFL action, week 11 kicks off tonight when the BC Lions pay a visit to the Calgary Stampeders. Kickoff.

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1: Sports on Sun FM are with Chances Cowichan. Summers have never been hotter. 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When you gamble, use your game sense. 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
0: Haven't heard of any problems out there on the roads, but if you do see anything slowing things down, 250-746-4897. For your weather, definitely a little haze smoky out there. The sun was like bright red this morning, looking a little bit more orangey now. 28 is the high for us with sun and haze today. 16 and clear overnight tonight. Tomorrow, a little bit of everything. Sun, cloud, risk of showers in the afternoon, and a potential thunderstorm. 26 feels like 31 with the Humidex. Saturday, there's a chance of rain in the morning, just a 30% chance, but it is there. 26, sun and cloud for the rest of the day. Sunday, sunshine, 26. Right now, it's 8:05 and 16 degrees.
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4: Duncan.

That is 5440. It is Sheila. There we go. It's here on Sun FM and the Sunrise Show. Good morning. Hope you're enjoying your day. I'm going to have a great day today because I get to go golfing for work. Oh, isn't that fun? I get to be the big fancy office management guy and go golfing for work. Yeah, we got asked and very excited to take part in it. It's a tournament down in Victoria in support of Ronald McDonald House Charities. It's going to be super fun. Me and Max from the sales team. And then the president of our company is riding in a cart with me. Boy, I am going to have to be on my best behavior. But I've been doing some Googling, and I would appreciate if you had any ideas or support. Are there, like, is there corporate jargon that I have to know before playing in a fancy-dancy golf tournament like this? Like, if I start talking about, I don't know, Left-Handers Day or, like, how they were selling rusty old light posts from the city of Duncan on Marketplace, like, that's not going to register with the CEOs and the people in golf tournaments. So I did some Googling, and I found some office terminology I should know when meeting fancy people. The first one was ROI, which I opened up a new tab and looked up what ROI meant. So now I know return on investment. Okay, we're good on that. Skin in the game. Investing my own money. How do I get money? How do I get money? Work. Oh, okay. Okay. Moving the needle. Do people talk like this in offices? Do people use this office jargon? Burn rate. How fast a company spends money. Yeah, no, I'm just going to talk about music probably. Or how much I love ice cream because, I don't know, everyone loves ice cream. That's a pretty relatable topic, right? Have you ever been in an office setting where someone asks you for like a rundown or asks you for something? You're like, oh, no, I have no idea what that is. We're going to circle back and talk about shareholder value and why it's good.

0: Nice to meet you. It's on 89.7 Sun FM and the Sunrise Show. Good morning. Happy Thursday. Whew, one day away from a Friday the 13th. That would have been bad, but luckily tomorrow's Friday the 14th. Today is National Left-Handers Day. All the lefties out there, today is all about you. Today is the one day where you get a pass when you rub graphite all over the wall or ink and you smudge it all over everything. Nobody can get mad at you today, and today only. For the smile of the day brought to you by our friends at Thrifty Foods, this is Jerry Seinfeld talking about being a lefty.
1: Because when you're left-handed, you put down for being left-handed. 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Two left feet, left-handed compliment. You ever see a crook named Righty? You never see that. Everything right is a positive thing. Right on, the Bill of Rights. You go to a party, there's nobody there. Where'd everybody go? They left.
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0: Lemon Stella on 89.7 Sun FM. La-dee-da. Thank you for being with us on the program this morning. Appreciate you hanging out with us and all those lefties out there. Today is your day. So do something special. I don't know what you would do as a lefty to celebrate, but whatever it is, have your fill. We've got your 840 idiot right around the corner, so stick around for that. It's brought to you, as always, by our friends at Jiffy Lube. Right now, though, let's check in one more time with Tyler from the newsroom to see what's trending in the valley this morning. Good morning, Tyler.
1: Good morning, Justice. The municipality of North Cowichan is looking for people to join its agricultural advisory committee, and average asking rents in BC fell 4.5% in July. More on those, plus more at the top of the hour.
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0: That is Halsey on 89.7 Sun FM and the Sunrise Show. It's called Without Me. Good morning. Thank you for being with us on the Sunrise Show. It is time now for a look at your 840 idiot.
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0: 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Idiots making news, dumb people doing dumb stuff, and this is an all-timer. I feel like we've had some great ones. This is just not, like, illegal. It's just stupid. A guy that's dumb. Peter Mossfield, who may be known by his online persona, Booze Bag Fitness, has gone pretty viral recently for vlogging his journey of eventually entering a bodybuilding competition while never working out, but making sure he was taking anabolic steroids and heavily drinking. So, finally, last week, entered the Men's Classic Physique Open Class B at the NPC East Coast Mecca Classic in New York. A lot of classics in there. So, everyone's on stage doing their posing, and then there's Booze Bag Fitness, who, he's got some muscle, but a heavy dose of steroids will probably do that. I mean, listen to this guy's workout plan. It's, something, for sure.
5: The reason I kept getting muscle gain was because I was doing a mental routine for about 3 to 5 minutes every single day. I would mentally go through these scenarios in my mind where I had to lift, squatting, deadlifting, bench pressing, shoulder pressing, etc. I had to use those muscles to survive because that's what the foundation of all muscle building is. Your brain sends a signal to your body that your muscles need to get stronger in order to survive. But you don't have to actually lift the weight. You just have to imagine the scenarios to send those signals and to get the same end result.
0: So I've been wasting all that time in the gym actually lifting the weight when I just had to pretend to do it? Oh, so the guy's insane. So there's two rounds of judging. Booze Bag Fitness gets up on the stage for the first round of judging, then in between rounds decides, you know what, I'm going to take off for the bar and tie one on. Gets hammered, misses the second round of judging, finishes dead last. Peter Mossfield, Booze Bag Fitness. Did not work out, took a heavy dosage of steroids, and drank 24 drinks a day in bodybuilding show prep, and somehow, someway, finishes last. He's our 840 idiot.
2: You idiot.
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and the Sunrise Show. Good morning to you. Appreciate you hanging out. Today is Thursday. It's fun and good and all. Tomorrow's Friday, which is awesome because it's the last day of the work week. And also, it is your next chance to win your way into Country Roads Langford Country Music Festival. It's coming up at the end of the month already. August the 29th, Doc Walker, Aaron Perchette. It is going to be a ton of fun at Starlight Stadium in Langford. And we're giving away tickets tomorrow. Your chance to win a pair of general admission tickets on the program. How? MyCowichanValleyNow.com. 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We'll have a pair of general admission tickets that we give away tomorrow, a pair that we give away next Friday, and a pair of VIP tickets that we're giving away Wednesday, August 26th, leading up to the show. 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
1: Good morning, I'm Tyler Hay. The municipality of North Cowichan is looking for volunteers to join its Agricultural Advisory Committee. The committee provides advice to council on agricultural and food security issues, including land use, farming, water protection, climate adaptation, and food production. The municipality is looking for people passionate about the future of agriculture and food security in the community. The deadline to apply is August 21st at 4:30 in the afternoon. Applications can be submitted online at the municipality's website. A report says average asking rents in BC fell 4.5% in July, continuing a more than two-year decline. Our provincial reporter Emily Joveski has more.
2: The latest rent report from Rentals.ca and Urban Nation says average rents for all property types in BC fell 4.5% compared to last July. The cost for a one-bedroom was $2,071, down 4%. BC tied with Ontario for the steepest rent declines in Canada last month. BC's Housing Minister Christine Boyle noted asking rents were down close to 12% from their August 2023 peak and said the downward trend is encouraging. Emily Joveski, Vista News, Victoria.
1: Wildfire officials say crews are working around the clock at the major wildfire near Summerland to try to control the blaze and allow people to safely return home. About 20,000 people are under evacuation orders in BC, many of them from the Summerland and surrounding areas threatened by the Bald Range wildfire. Cliff Chapman with the BC Wildfire Service says the biggest challenge for firefighters will be if the skies clear in the coming days.
3: We have had very, very poor air quality. The smoke is sitting in the valley bottoms, and that smoke, albeit very difficult for us to live with, is also helping suppress the wildfires.
1: BC firefighting crews may get some help in the next few days from cooler temperatures and higher humidity, while potential rain is forecast for parts of the southern and central interior. Canada's defense minister says the military is on standby to help with BC's wildfire response if needed. David McGuinty says federal and provincial officials are in constant contact and are assessing the situation hour by hour.
4: We have not yet

0: received a formal request for assistance directed from emergency preparedness to the Canadian Armed Forces. Should we do so, we are prepared to assist.
1: The federal government has approved a request from BC for help securing accommodation for people who are evacuated, especially in the Summerland area.
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0: That's the Verve. It's Bittersweet Symphony on Sun FM and the Sunrise Show. Happy Thursday. It is August 13th. It is National Left-Handers Day. If you're out there on the job site swinging the hammer with the left hand, or right now you're sitting in an office, like a meeting at the office, first off, thanks for listening to me and not paying attention to that. Hopefully you're not the note taker missing all the important things being said right now, but also scuffing up all your notes because you're dragging your left hand along and ruining everything. But on Left-Handers Day, I want to give a shout out to my friend Carla. Carla's a regular member of our show this on the Sunrise Show. She was bit by a Canada goose and has a scar for it. Said, does it count if you're ambidextrous? Said, I can write left-handed upside down. And I said, okay, pause. You're going to have to explain that to me like I'm five. Said, instead of writing left to right, it's right to left, but upside down so it doesn't smudge. And I said, you have to like flip the page to be able to read it? She said, I can read it. Other people, we'll figure that out. Said, my teachers hated me when I did it in cursive. I can't do the upside down backwards cursive anymore. What ever would have made you practice or want to have that as a life skill? I said, what did teachers say when you hand in something like this where obviously they can't read it? She said, I always had to rewrite my assignments. I knew better. I didn't care. It was a private school. If I'm going to be miserable, so are my teachers. Oh, I bet they loved you, Carla. I bet they loved sitting at their house, drinking that glass of wine, grading all of those assignments. And then they came to Carla's, which was written upside down, backwards, and in cursive. Yeah, they must have loved coming across your assignments. Well, thanks for the text, Carla, who is someone that for some reason had the ability on Left-Handers Day to write left-handed, backwards, upside down, and in cursive that nobody could read but her.
1: Oh, boy.

0: That's Finger 11 and their song Paralyzer on 89.7 Sun FM. Hello, good morning. Today is Thursday, August 13th, and it's time for your good news. This is Thrifty Foods. Tell me something good.
1: Tell me something good.
0: Well, today, go get yourself some ice cream. It's definitely going to be warm enough for it. Today is Miracle Treat Day with our friends at Dairy Queen. So go head on over to the Dairy Queen here in Duncan, right along the highway. And all day today, 100% of proceeds from every Blizzard sold is going to support the Children's Miracle Network and the BC Children's Hospital. Absolutely amazing. I remember being on location last year at DQ for Miracle Treat Day. And I got to meet Baby Cohen, which was absolutely so amazing. And they are one of the families that here locally has benefited from the BC Children's Hospital and Children's Miracle Network. So today, whether it's on your lunch break or after work, or if you sneak out after dinner, go grab yourself a delicious Blizzard from our friends at Dairy Queen on today, Miracle Treat Day, where 100% of Blizzard proceeds go to support the BC Children's Hospital and Children's Miracle Network.
1: Tell me something good.
0: This is pretty cool as well. I cannot believe it has been this long. But a week from today, August 20th, maybe you've heard the commercials on the station here. But next Thursday, August 20th, marks 10 years from the Tragically Hip's final ever concert. It was the one that was broadcast live on TV on CBC in Kingston, Ontario. And we're going to be going back in time. Next Thursday, Kenny, one of the hosts that we have here on the weekend, is going to be hosting a show called The Final Curtain, The Hip 10 Years Later. And it is going to be the entire concert of that final Tragically Hip show, as well as stories from listeners, from people that were there, from people that have met them, and DJs from around our country. It's going to be a lot of fun. So next Thursday, August 20th, from 3 to 6, you'll be able to hang out with Kenny here in studio, and he's going to be putting us through 10 years from the final Tragically Hip concert. It's going to be super cool. I can't wait to listen to it. Appointment listening for sure. That's your Tell Me Something Good and your good news with our friends at Thrifty Foods.
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0: 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Good morning. Always love when we can share great stories for community members here in the Valley. And one of the ones that I've seen with a lot of traction online and especially on social media is a bunch of fundraising that was being done by one Cowichan Valley person for their son to go compete on the world stage in the World Karate Championships in Berlin, Germany. That person's name is Belinda Pierre, who has just got back from Berlin with her son, Nate Williams, who's brought back some hardware. Well, Belinda joins us on the line here. Belinda, good morning. What's this time been like? How was Berlin?
1: It was fun, and Berlin was just incredible, you know, and just the energy there was, and the pace of the city, and just like everywhere you go, it was a busy place. Definitely way different than Cowichan. It's so nice and calm and quiet here, and I definitely miss that a bit, but it was good. It was a lot of energy, and the competition was amazing. It was actually my first world competition that I got to go to, because Nate went to Greece in 2024, but his dad went with him. So this time I got to go, and it was really amazing just seeing all the teams from all over, and it was massive hype. Like, everyone was hyped up and excited, like at the opening ceremonies. It was really awesome. So yeah, it was really, really good. It was, Nate got the 3 bronze medals, so was happy about that to get something. So
0: yeah, I mean, like, that's an amazing accomplishment. And you know, after, of course, a lot of work for Nate and training and practicing, has been doing karate for quite some time here in the Valley, but you know, how did it feel to have support of the businesses and the groups and the organizations that help make this happen for a young athlete from here?
1: Oh, yeah, it was overwhelming. I wasn't even sure about doing it at first. And I'm like, Nate, I don't know if we could do this. I don't know if we could pull it off. He's like, I bet if you fundraise, you could do it, Mom. I'm like, I don't know. He's like, I think you could do it. I'm like, okay, I'll try. And I was just overwhelmed by, like, the best way. I can't believe how many people stepped in to help. And it was amazing, you know. So many people believed in him, you know. And that just made him want to fight harder. And it was great. And our community is amazing. So
0: absolutely it is. It's so cool. Like, you know, being from here, like, we've obviously seen how much this community has grown and changed in the last number of years, but at the same time, it's still this small little Cowichan Valley and a group of people that stick together like nowhere else that I'm aware of. So it is so cool to hear stories like this of, you know, a young athlete chasing dreams and a community behind them. And I think this is a prime example of that.
1: Yeah, definitely. It's great. So we're grateful for everybody and all their help and all their support. And we had so many people just like rooting for him on Facebook, and it's been amazing.
0: Yeah, so cool. Yeah. Are there any specific people or groups or anything that you want to shout out that make it happen, or just a big thank you want to put out to people?
1: Oh yeah, definitely. I feel like Duncan Dynamics Gymnastics Club, they're actually the first one that kind of made me start this campaign, because they chose us out of, they wanted to find like an indigenous athlete that's promoting health and wellness. So like, I know Stuart Pagwadon is the artist, is who they were working with, and he asked on Facebook, and there must have been like 50 names, people putting names forward, and they chose my son. So I think that was amazing. That kind of launched this campaign. So I'm really grateful for that.
0: Amazing. Thank you so much, Belinda Pierre, joining us on the show, fundraising for months to help bring her son, Nate Williams, over to Berlin, Germany for the 2026 WKU World Kickboxing and Karate Championships. And Nate brought home 3 bronze medals, an amazing accomplishment for an athlete from our community.
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0: Bruno Mars, That's What I Like, on 89.7 Sun FM. It is the Sunrise Show. Hello, good morning. Thank you so much for being with us. That is it for me. I'm getting ready to blast on down to Victoria. Me and Max from the sales team, as well as the president of our company, like my big boss. And our friend Chad from Valley Carpet One are all going out to golf in the Ronald McDonald Charity Golf Tournament at Olympic View today. So that's going to be a ton of fun. You might hear from me on the course. Nicholas is doing the midday show. That's coming up next because he's on his way to Vancouver with our ACDQ winner, Joe, to go check out ACDC tonight at BC Place. And then Noah is going to be doing the afternoon show. He's going to be on location at Dairy Queen because today is DQ's Miracle Treat Day, where 100% of proceeds from blizzards, which you could use on a hot day like today, go to support the Children's Miracle Network and BC Children's Hospital. So Noah will be at Dairy Queen from 2 until 6 this afternoon. Nicholas in the midday is going to be out on the road heading over to Vancouver for ACDC. I'm going to be heading on down to a golf tournament. Crazy day on air, right? So much fun here under the sun. You have a great rest of your Thursday. We'll chat tomorrow from whenever you wake up. And until then, as always, have a good one and be safe. See ya.
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0: No, it's not 2 in the afternoon. It's 10 in the morning. Maybe is the Rockford Files a little too much for 10 in the morning? I don't know. Regardless, hey, my name's Nicholas. We're doing a show swap today. So normally Noah's in the midday. I'm in the afternoon. We're switching. He was nice enough to do this so that I could go to ACDC tonight with Joe, our winner from ACDQ. So, you've got the midday with me again. You've got the vault with Viper Fuels with me again. Holy smokes. I bet there's going to be a little bit less country music than normal in the midday. Lots to look forward to. Happy to have you along for the ride. Actually, I've got a special guest joining us at one of this year's Tour de Rock Riders. He's got a ice cream party going on in Shawnigan tomorrow night. We're going to look ahead at the weekend, the rest of the week, into the weekend. It's going to be a busy stretch here. So lots to look forward to. Appreciate you hanging out here under the sun. And if you're looking forward to spending some time with Noah today, just wait for it. He'll be coming up at 2 o'clock later on.
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0: Did you hear him hit that high note there at the end? There's a 0% chance I'm hitting that high note, even if I'm huffing helium. There's no way. Hey, my name's Nicholas. In case you missed it, I'm doing a show swap with Noah today. He's going to be taking over the afternoon show. I'm in the midday. And we look ahead. Oh, my goodness. Have you seen what we're in store for this week and into this weekend? Like, decent weather. Real nice. Like, summer. Right in the middle of August. Smack dab in the middle of August with a ton of huge events going on. And the weather's actually looking nice. Vancouver Island, Mother Nature, are you going to give us a little treat here? A little nugget? A little diamond in what's been at times a rough summer? Wouldn't that be nice? We're looking at like 26 degrees both Saturday and Sunday. Today, our hottest day of the 7-day forecast. Expected to get up to around 28, 29.
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0: parents, I'm curious on your perspective on this. My dad sent me a news story, which actually out of Victoria, a Porter Airlines flight. Maybe you saw this. A Porter Airlines flight from Victoria to Toronto was canceled. I guess this is a week ago now, last Thursday, after a parent and cabin crew failed to buckle a child's seatbelt. The child was standing in the seat, refused to put on a seatbelt, and the flight ended up having to be canceled because of it, because it was a late night flight anyways. And by the time that they were trying to get it was a toddler, which is crazy, a toddler and a parent. They were trying to get off the plane with their bags. It been dragged past 12:30, which is when the runway closes. Huh. Parents out there, your child screaming, standing on the seat. What do you do?
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0: It's a big day for one of the best friends that Sun FM has in the Cowichan Valley. So we're very excited for our friends over at Dairy Queen, as today is Miracle Treat Day. 100% of net proceeds from every Blizzard sold today is going to be donated to local children's hospital foundations. You know where it is here in town, right on the Trans-Canada Highway. Pull off, get yourself a delicious ice cream treat on a nice summer day, and proceeds go to a great cause, helping out sick kids. 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And just want to give another big shout-out to the folks over at DQ. 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
1: Yeah, it is. Hey, my name's Nicholas. Doing a show swap with Noah. Bit of a throwback being here this early in the day, to be honest with you. Stay tuned. We got an awesome prize to give away. Yesterday, Noah had his Pet Talk with Scott segment. There's always a prize attached to that, so we'll pull a name over from the Fido text line and see who our winner of that prize is coming up in just a smidgen. We'll look ahead at what's going on in the news. As our 12 o'clock news is on the way, we'll have the Vault with Viper Fuels coming up in just over an hour. Really looking forward to doing that one. And just going to hang out. Let's get through this Thursday. Busy day. Busy, busy day. Happy to have you along for the ride.
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0: Let's do this. I've got an awesome prize to give away thanks to Island Pet Zone and Ponds here in Duncan, the Couch Valley's locally owned pet store since 1998. Man, they've been around a while. There's a reason they've been around a while. They know their stuff. And Noah was actually out at Island Pet Zone and Ponds with Scott yesterday, and they were doing their Pet Talk with Scott segment. Now, we've got the prize to give away, and I want to thank everybody who texted in with the entries. However, only one can win. There can be only one winner. And today, that winner is, wait for it, building for suspense, Nick. Nick D. I'm sending a text message in just a few minutes here to let you know you're our winner of a prize thanks to Island Pet Zone and Ponds. Thanks to everybody who entered. Thanks to Pet Zone and Ponds, Island Pet Zone and Ponds, for giving us an awesome prize to give away every week. And thank you for listening.
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Have you been to our new streaming service? It's called Made and Played in Canada. Yeah, I guess the term streaming service makes it seem like you have to pay for it. It's free. You go and check it out, madeandplayedincanada.ca. It's for new and emerging talent across the country. And some of that new and emerging talent is from right here in the Cowichan Valley. Thought I'd highlight one of those. This is friend of the afternoon show, Carrington Gillespie. She just put out a new track. It's called Sunglasses, and I just cannot get it out of my head. She played it live on the afternoon show. It was such a treat. You took

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0: they said Anne Murray was Canada's songbird, but there was a decent stretch of time where Shania Twain was Canada's songbird. There she is here on Sun FM. Hey, my name's Nicholas. We're on our way. 12 o'clock. We've got 12 o'clock news, 12 o'clock sports, 12 o'clock weather. And then you and I are throwing it back. We're hopping into the vault with Viper Fuels. Normally today's a throwback Thursday. I guess a lot of the songs that we've got today are a throwback, but I don't really get to take over the vault very often. We're going to do one of my favorite vault themes coming up. We'll get you through an hour of music. One thing in common.
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1: Good afternoon, I'm Sage Daniels. Deconstruction of the former École Davis road site in Ladysmith is scheduled to begin this week. The town of Ladysmith says the work will make way for a new, fully accessible K-7 French immersion dual-track school with 390 seats and new recreation spaces. The dog park at the former school site will remain open during deconstruction, but is expected to close in mid-2027 when construction of the new school begins. The town is exploring options to relocate the dog park and says it will provide updates when available. Deconstruction is expected to begin this fall. Questions about the project should be directed to Nanaimo Ladysmith Public Schools or School District 68. About 20,000 people remain under evacuation orders across BC. Many of the evacuees are from the Summerland area, where the Bald Range wildfire continues to burn out of control. Kevin Dunbar, head of Emergency Response and Recovery Operations, says this wildfire season has seen one of the largest evacuation efforts in recent BC history.
2: We've moved from 3 agents to 60 agents on our BC evacuee helpline. They took over 3,000 calls yesterday. We are having new records in the number of calls that they're taking every day.
1: He said about 13,000 people are receiving emergency support services from the province. Premier David Eby says there may need to be discussions on better protecting areas where nature meets communities. Eby spoke in Penticton Wednesday, which is hosting thousands of evacuees from the Bald Range wildfire near Summerland. He says those discussions could include changes to BC's logging practices.
3: You know, our historic practice of preserving the trees around local communities while logging operations are happening a little further away has had the unintended effect of creating a buildup of fuel around communities in the interface areas.
1: Summerland Mayor Doug Holmes says he had a productive meeting with EB and officials about what support the community will need as it recovers. BC officials say there are major concerns about human activity causing more wildfires in the province. Forest Minister Ravi Parmar urged people to be cautious and follow all local prohibitions.
4: One careless action can start another wildfire. One spark can put another community at risk.
1: The province announced a ban Monday on off-road recreational vehicles like ATVs on Crown land across much of southern BC, including parts of the Coastal Fire Center on Vancouver Island and the Sunshine Coast.
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5: Thanks, news team. Now over to sports. Honestly, not a ton going on. There's baseball. Toronto Blue Jays, they've got a game against the Boston Red Sox. First pitch actually coming up just a couple of minutes from now at 12:07. Blue Jays lead in this season series, which is rare. They've had a tough year, but they've had a nice little stretch here against Boston. They're going to try and close out this season series with a win. This afternoon, Seattle Mariners already in a game against the New York Yankees. That one started at 10:35 this morning. Real early start to the games on a Thursday. Who has time to go to these games at 10:35 on a Thursday? Anyways, let's look over at the only other game in town. It is the BC Lions up against the Calgary Stampeders. That one gets underway at 6 o'clock tonight.
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5: Now to weather. Today, the hottest day of the 7-day forecast. We're looking at like 28-ish degrees when we get to our hottest tonight. A low of 16, clearing skies. Tomorrow, a little bit of showers we're expecting. High of 26. Looking ahead to the weekend, should be okay. Real nice stretch for it here.

0: I gotta tell you, listening to that theme music, hopping into the vault with Viper Fuels with you, it has me inside feeling a little bit like this.
1: We are back!
2: That's
1: we are back! We are back! We are back!
0: Because I'm not Noah, although we kind of sound similar. It's Nicholas. And this is the segment that I so crafted when I had the midday show, so lovingly put together, and then passed off to Noah when he took over the midday show. But it's nice to be back. And if you've been a fan of, I know Noah loves to sneak in the country music in the 12 o'clock hour. We're not doing that this hour. Sorry. We're doing an hour of riffs, guitar or otherwise, because this isn't a guitar riff here. But you know what it is. Iconic riffs

mostly guitar and rock music, but that's what the hour is. Songs that get you fired up. Songs that as soon as you hear a little snippet of them, you know, oh yeah, we're in for something fun. Turn us off, it's The Who, here in the Viper Fuels Vault.

Today, I'm taking over the midday show. My name's Nicholas, by the way. Hey, how are you? We're in the vault with Viper Fuels. Today, we're doing famous, like, riffs, generally guitar riffs. And the one we just heard, Smoke on the Water, the first time I ever picked up a guitar, that's the first song that I tried to pick up and figure out. Generally the second for a lot of people. And if you were ever in a college dorm between like 1997 and probably 2015-ish, you probably heard somebody strumming away on this one. You know this one. One of the greatest bands of all time.

0: The vault with Viper Fuels continues. Mr. Ozzy Osbourne here on Sun FM. Man, we're just rolling this hour. All iconic riffs. Generally guitar, but some aren't. Crazy Train. God, that one's so good.
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0: Today in The Vault, famous guitar riffs. It's like the type of song where as soon as you hear a little bit of the guitar, you're like, oh, I know what that song is. I know exactly what that song is. Do you know exactly what song this is? Son of Randy Bachman. Here's Tall's biggest hit. She's

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If you're looking for the most identifiable guitar riff in this one, about minute 5 in, here's Franz Ferdinand. In

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16: Already at that time, our last song in the Vault with Viper Fuels. That was my takeover. My name's Nicholas, taking over the midday show from Noah today. He's taking over my afternoon show, so I think we can call it even. Today, the theme was iconic riffs, mostly guitar. Yeah, I think they were pretty much all guitar now that I think about it. You can't have an hour celebrating the guitar and not have Led Zeppelin somewhere in there. Let's close with their magnum opus. Regular music programming back after this one.

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1: Oh, the last hour of the midday show. Yeah, that's with me. We're doing a show swap today. No, I'm not. No, although, do we each sound just as generically white?
2: We could.
1: Anyways, on the way, we've got one more hour left here together before Noah takes over in the afternoon. We'll have, actually, I've got a special guest joining the show. Her name's Mary Ellen Somerville. She rode in the Tour de Rock with me 2 years ago, and she's riding it again this year, and she's got a fundraiser coming to Shawnigan Lake, an ice cream party at West Coast Cones. We'll talk about that all coming up. She's a treat. She's really a lot of fun. Hope you'll enjoy her as much as I've enjoyed talking to her over the years. Yeah, lots of fun still to come under the sun here. We got some great tracks looking ahead this hour. We got lots in store for you. Happy to have you along for the ride. Last hour of the midday show with me. I feel like I've gone back in time or something.
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0: Special guest on the line, one of this year's Tour de Rock riders, is hosting an event tomorrow in Shawnigan Lake. Her name is Mary Ellen Somerville, and she actually rode the Tour de Rock with me 2 years ago. She's doing it again, raising money for pediatric cancer research for the Canadian Cancer Society, as well as Camp Good Times. Mary Ellen Somerville, how are you today? I appreciate your time.
1: No, I appreciate your time. You have no idea.
0: So what's going on with this? You having an ice cream party? Tell us about it.
1: I'm having an ice cream party. West Coast Cones at 1750 Shawnigan Mill Bay Road is hosting an ice cream party called Tour to Rocky Road on August 14th from 4 p.m. to 8 p.m.
0: I mean, that name, it's so good. Tour to Rocky Road.
1: Yes, it's an ice cream party.
0: I know, it's so good. It's one of the most Mary Ellen Somerville things I've ever heard in my entire life. It's so good.
1: Yes, it is epic, just like me. So the owner, Craig, is putting together, of course, all sorts of fun stuff for his ice cream shop. And I'm going to be there with balloons, raffle prizes. The quilt shop is donating a quilt that I'm going to raffle off. And there's also going to be other raffle prizes that are a general raffle. There's going to be, obviously, people can donate and get ice cream. And it's going to be a good cause, good food, good ice cream. And did you know that West Coast Cones also offers mini pancakes?
0: What?
1: Yeah. They're like an inch around. They're like dollar-sized pancakes. They're like mini donuts, but pancakes.
0: I like that. That'd be good. So this is round two for you with the Tour de Rock. How's it going?
1: Well, the training is phenomenal. In 2024, all I could focus on was not dying on my bicycle. And now I can focus on going super fast and being super organized and safe on the bicycle. So cycling, going great. Fundraising, I'm putting together some amazing events. So I'm really trying to involve Mill Bay and Shawnigan Lake and get some events going for the community.
0: That is Mary Ellen Somerville. She is riding in this year's Tour de Rock, raising money for pediatric cancer research as well as Camp Good Times. If you're interested, she's got an ice cream party going on tomorrow night at West Coast Cones in Shawnigan Lake. Mary Ellen, thanks so much for your time.
1: Hey.
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0: I can't say anything yet. I can't say anything, but I can hint. There may or may not be a couple of really big announcements coming during various Sun FM shows tomorrow. Listen in during Justice's show. He's got a big one coming around 9 o'clock. I've got a gigantic announcement. Something I've been wanting to do as long as I've thought about getting into radio, which has been a very, very long time, like decades. I've wanted to do this on the radio, and it's going to happen. And you have a chance to be a part of it. I can't say what it is quite yet, but I'm just so excited. Tomorrow, it's a big day. 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
0: This whole show swap thing is interesting. My name is Nicholas, swapped with Noah, who's normally in the midday. He's in the afternoon coming up in just a little bit. But it's been fun hanging out back in my old slot. I thought, while I'm here, might as well bring a little bit of the afternoon show to the midday. We do a segment every day, and you can listen in for today's iteration at around 4:20 called Pull the Trigger, brought to you by Fire and Fermentation. And we pull a song out of the library that's not in our normal listening rotation. We ask you if you like it or if you don't like it. And this is one of the most liked songs in the history of that segment. I think it is the most liked song in the history of that segment. Let's drop it in here.

Alessia Cara closing things out here on the midday show with me, Nicholas. Interesting little show swap we've had here today. So normally this is when Noah's wrapping up, but as he likes to always use my last name when he says who's coming up, our Noah Bergstrom is coming up. He'll get you through the next 4 hours here on the Sun FM afternoon show today. Interesting twist we've had. So I'm actually out of here. I got to go. I'm hanging out with listener Joe, who is probably already in Vancouver. I got to go catch a ferry right now. Going across to see ACDC tonight. Joe was our winner of our ACDQ contest, which was brought to you by DQ, which is coincidental that that's where Noah is going to be on the afternoon show today at DQ for Miracle Treat Day. How about that? It's been a busy Thursday. We'll talk again tomorrow on also a busy Friday. It's the busy season here in the Cache Valley and on Sun FM, and I'm happy to have you along for the ride. Okay, I'm out of here. As a bit of a throwback to when I was on the midday show, let's sign off with this.

0: Peter Gagnon.
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1: Yes, we are live on location here on the side of the Trans-Canada Highway, joining you from DQ as all day today, Miracle Treat Day. Once a year, this comes here at Dunkin' DQ, and we happen to be one of the top performers in the entire country, giving back to hospitals right here in Dunkin'. We give back to the BC Children's Hospital all day long. If you come and grab a Blizzard treat, 100% of the net proceeds going to helping save kids' lives right here in your home province. Thank you for being tuned in. The afternoon drive just getting started as Miracle Treat Day has us here live on location. Come on by and say hi. You can also order your Blizzard ahead of time at the DQ app. You'll see the Dilly Car when you drive by, and that is a sign that you should stop on by. All day long, Miracle Treat Day. Dunkin' Dairy Queen has us here on location. And come and visit me. Also, shoot me a text. The line open now at 250-746-4897. As the sounds and smells of the Couchin Highway here passing us by, but not Miracle Treat Day, as that is from open to close here at Dunkin' DQ. Come on through. As we'll continue with some of the greatest songs, having a bit of a parking lot party here live on location. This is Loud Luxury on Sun FM.

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0: 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Again, bringing you a live on location show from Dunkin' Dairy Queen. For 4 hours today, we are here celebrating Miracle Treat Day as 100% of proceeds from blizzards going back to the BC Children's Hospital Foundation. I'm actually standing here at the drive-thru. Very busy at DQ, but you can order ahead of time at their DQ app. Makes it easy to give back. And of course, make sure you grab a blizzard, because only the blizzard treats are given back to the BC Children's Hospital Foundation today. But if you want to come by and say hey to us, we are here until 6. But you can also grab your usual stuff from DQ. Maybe you do a sauced and tossed chicken strip basket. Well, yeah, that doesn't give back today. But you could say, hey, I want to give a few extra bucks at the till, and they'll ask you as well. I actually just grabbed myself a strawberry cheesequake blizzard and gave back $5 on top of 100% of the proceeds going back to the BC Children's Hospital Foundation. Today and one day only here at Dunkin' DQ, you can give back just by grabbing delicious food and treats. So come on by and see me. And when they ask you, do you want to round up? Do you want to give back to the BC Children's Hospital Foundation? Say yes, because calories don't count when they're for charity, right? Isn't that what we've been saying all hour? The party's not here at the
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1: Yes, Noah Bergstrom joining you live on location here off the Trans-Canada Highway just after Trunk Road. If you're headed northbound, Dunkin' Dairy Queen welcomes us for 4 hours of afternoon drive today. And typically, we would have had the Sun Olympics at 3:20, but today, dedicating all day to charity as Dunkin' Dairy Queen giving back to the BC Children's Hospital Foundation. 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Miracle Treat Day is happening now, and until 1 a.m. this evening, you'll be giving back to the BC Children's Hospital Foundation here just by grabbing a DQ Blizzard. Live on location here for Sun FM in the afternoon drive for Dunkin' Dairy Queen. It's Miracle Treat Day. Come say hey.
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1: Yes, Noah Bergstrom joining you live on location to celebrate Miracle Treat Day at Dunkin' Dairy Queen, by the way, as Travis's team has us here for 4 hours of fun in the sun, getting you through to Friday. And also, home from here, traffic moving along nicely here along the Trans-Canada Highway. I can say that because I am standing on it. As a bit of a parking lot party happening here. Little LMFAO, some of the best songs as you go along. And all you have to do to give back is come on by and grab a Blizzard treat from DQ. 100% of their net proceeds going to the BC Children's Hospital Foundation today only. And you can come on down and grab a koozie from Sun FM. We'll keep your ice cream cool. And you can also give them whatever denomination you'd like. If you don't feel like ice cream, well, yeah, you can fill out a BC Children's Hospital Foundation balloon and they will hang it up for you. So an awesome day here at Miracle Treat Day. Dunkin' Dairy Queen has us here till 6 p.m. but until 1 a.m. you can give back just by getting a delicious Blizzard here at Dunkin' DQ.

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3: Still live on location for our third hour of the afternoon drive show. Dunkin' Dairy Queen inviting us here to celebrate Miracle Treat Day. All day today, 100% of net proceeds from DQ Blizzards going right back to the BC Children's Hospital Foundation. It only happens one day a year here, but Dunkin's location, one of the top performers across BC. So come on down and see me. We're here till 6, and DQ doing this until 1 a.m. this evening. 100% of proceeds going to the BC Children's Hospital. And you... thank you for hanging out. Well, we appreciate you being here in the afternoon drive, a special edition of the show today. We will take a look at the sports report as the Jays have already gotten underway today and wrapped up. Not the result they were looking for against the Red Sox as they climbed their way back to 1.5 games out of the AL wild card. And actually with 11 wins in their last 16 games, the Jays were looking great. And then they dropped one 7-0 to the Red Sox today. They'll be back in action tomorrow when the Jays start up a brand new series, I believe, playing the Yankees. Yes, and that takes place in Toronto. First pitch goes at 4:05. And that is your Sun FM Sports Report.
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3: Thank you, Discovery Honda, for letting us yap about sports. 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And also, we should say a little bit about the weather, as it is perfect ice cream temperature out here at Dunkin' Dairy Queen. 26 degrees on the dial. That's the high temp for today. Now, on the way back down this evening, you'll see about 16 overnight with clear skies, making way for a beautiful Friday. Highs tomorrow of 24 and clear all the way through when you are joining us here back in the midday show. But for now, you have until 1 a.m. to come to Dunkin' Dairy Queen today and give back just by grabbing a Blizzard treat. Yeah, with me, we'll be here till 6, but you can support DQ and the BC Children's Hospital Foundation too. Come on by till 1 a.m. today only. Miracle Treat Day happening now at Dunkin' DQ.
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1: 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Every Blizzard purchase, 100% of proceeds going towards saving kids' lives right here in our home province. $58 million raised throughout this initiative's 23 years across the country. And amazing thing that DQ does here, right here in Dunkin', because Travis and his team happen to be one of the top performers in all of BC for Miracle Treat Day year after year. And here today, they need your help. So come on down and say, hey, we're here till 6, but until 1 a.m., you can get that great deal. And typically here, we would pull the Traeger for our friends at Fire and Fermentation. And so on a Thursday, I think we will do just that, but we'll dedicate the song to our friends at DQ. Come on down and grab a Blizzard and text us if you think this song needs to be played on Sun FM more for the experts in barbecue and making wine. Whether you need sauces, rubs, spices, wood pellets, or a brand new Traeger grill, go check out Fire and Fermentation at 5301 Chester Road. And until 6, come on down and see the afternoon drive show here at DQ. Until 1 a.m., DQ offering 100% of proceeds to the BC Children's Hospital Foundation. Happy Miracle Treat Day, and let me know what you think of this song. All I need is a miracle and maybe a DQ Blizzard. Come on down and pull the Traeger with me. A thumbs up, thumbs down on the texting line.

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10: Yeah, the Weekend Countdown has begun. Thursday is here, and Miracle Treat Day also, by the way. Come on down and say, hey, we're here till 6 at Duncan DQ, and I need to know, what did you think of that song? Mike and the Mechanics with All I Need is a Miracle, and today all you need is a miracle treat. 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All right, thumbs up, thumb down at the text line, 250-746-4897. 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